0: 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Tonight's Delilah's Dilemma is just ridiculous. Maria says, I have 4 children. I'm on my 3rd marriage. Together 8 years, and I'm having, quote, trust issues with my husband. Wait till you hear this. Are you ready? My biggest problem is that he loves to go out between midnight and 6 a.m. At first, he would give me a call about 3 a.m., but now he has a tendency to not call or answer any calls from me. He's given me every excuse in the book. He has no signal. The phone was on vibrate. He didn't hear it. I voiced my opinion that a married man shouldn't be out at these hours. He says he's out with friends. I just don't know what to think anymore. Why can't he just answer his phone? Why can't he go out from 8 to midnight or 1? He swears there's no one else, but I'm sorry, I can't help but think there is. Or am I being paranoid? My husband number 2 cheated and did similar things to me that my now husband is doing. I'm feeling lost. From Maria. Ha, Maria, Maria, Maria, Maria. We will talk in a moment, sweetheart. And I will share my words with you coming up next. You're listening to Delilah.
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16: Across the country right now, at this very moment, there are probably arguments taking place about who's doing more of the housework, the homework, the shuttling of kids from this activity to that. It's true. By and large, women do more of this than men. But doesn't have to be that way. And if you and your spouse can level that playing field, it's going to make both of you and your kids happier. Psychologist Yelena Kecmanovic says, this might be how you get there. As hard as it might be at first, try to think of your partner like a teammate, not an adversary. Learn how to do some of the chores your partner does to get a better understanding of how much effort something takes. And finally, take the time to acknowledge what the other person is doing. And every now and then, even express your appreciation. That'll go a long way. I'm Dr. Sanjay Gupta, helping you live a better life.
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1: Tonight's Delilah's Dilemma is from somebody who really does not want to break through her own denial. Her husband leaves at night between midnight and six and won't answer her calls. Maria, that's not the way a husband or even a friend behaves. That is somebody who is either out cheating on you, out gambling, out drugging, out drinking, out doing something that is not conducive to a good life and a marriage and a father to four children. So I don't understand why you're saying, I can't help to think that something's going on. Something's going on. Nobody goes out between midnight and 6 a.m. and doesn't come home and doesn't call home. That's ridiculous. And what's really ridiculous is that you are tolerating this behavior, especially since you have children. You need to protect yourself and them. Pack this person's bag and move on with life and then go find help for yourself. If you've been married three times to cheaters and liars and losers, you need to figure out why you are attracted to destructive people, Maria. You need to figure out why you keep inviting this element into your life. And don't say, I didn't see it, I didn't know it, because I've used that line. Now it's time to grow up and figure out why you're repeating this pattern of behavior and protect yourself and your children. Good luck and God bless you.

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1: Hi, welcome to the Delilah Show. Who's this?
2: This is Jim.
1: Jim, what can I do for you tonight?
2: Well, Delilah, I wanted to let everybody know about the most beautiful woman in the world that I've met. She is fantastic. She has made me a better person, and she has even helped me love myself, which I've never done before in my life. And I really would like to play something for her to let her know how I feel. I've already told her I love her, and she says she has a lot of feelings for me, but she doesn't know she loves me yet. I said, that's fine.
1: So who is it that we're nominating for sainthood tonight, Jim?
2: This is Tin.
1: And where did you meet Tin?
2: Well, actually, I met her at the spa. We were working out together, and I thought she was too beautiful to ever talk to me, and actually, we hit it off very good.
1: Well, let's tell the whole world how you feel about her, and hopefully you'll be calling me back with a more important dedication in the near future.
2: Well, I hope so, and thank you very much for your time.

0: A throwback Thursday night underway. Time to reminisce. Throwback Thursday nights where we think about yesteryear, when we think about when we were graduating from high school, when our kids were graduating from high school. Now it's our grandkids graduating from high school. If you've got any kids graduating in the next few weeks, I know there's a lot of memories, a lot of reminiscing, a little nostalgia creeping into your heart. And I am here to encourage all those sweet feelings, all those sweet emotions. If you've got a dedication you'd like to make to a young man or woman you are so proud of, 1-888-633-5452. The number to call to brag on your graduating senior or your college graduate, whoever's graduating, call me and tell me about them. We'll be back. 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
10: A better life with Dr. Sanjay Gupta.
11: If you are the parent of an infant, it can be really hard to find baby foods that are truly healthy for your child. According to a new study out of UNC Chapel Hill, almost three-quarters of baby foods are ultra-processed and may contain additives that are linked to potential health problems later in life. The study's lead author said what shocked her was that the top ingredient in 71% of these baby foods wasn't a fruit or vegetable, it was one or more additives that babies' guts are not fully developed enough to be able to handle. Eating

0: The right food at this stage of life is so important because this is when children begin developing dietary preferences for the rest of their lives. So take the extra time to look at the ingredient labels on the foods you are buying. You're going to want short lists and also ingredients that you recognize. I'm Dr. Sanjay Gupta, helping you live a better life.
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1: Hi, Lynn. What can I do for you?
2: Well, I would like to have a song dedicated to my wonderful family. I have three grown sons, a lovely daughter-in-law, and a beautiful grandbaby.
1: All right, give me some names, Mom.
2: My oldest is Shane. He's 31. My middle boy is Charlie. He's 23 this year. He's serving in the Army. My youngest is Ian. He's 20. My daughter-in-law is Maria. She's 27, and she's the love of my son Shane's life. And then our wonderful baby girl is Madison Chase, and she's 15 months old.
1: And you are surrounded by love.
2: I am so surrounded by love.
1: Did you have a song on your heart, or you want me to find one?
2: Just find one for me, but they all three remembered to call me on Mother's Day.
1: I will play a great song for your heart. You have a good night.
2: Thank you. I'm just so glad I got in touch with you. God bless you. You have a wonderful show.
1: Thanks, sweetie. God bless you, too.

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It's time for you to kick off your shoes, sit back, relax, and enjoy. We are here to talk to you. More importantly, we are here to listen to you, to share your stories, to make your dreams come true.

0: request, dedications, and stories from the heart. That's what you're going to find here every night. I play your requests because songs speak to our heart. Music speaks to our heart. Music brings back that night at the prom or our first kiss or our first dance. Music soothes the soul when you've lost somebody, when your son should be celebrating a birthday, when your grandpa should be there to see you graduate high school and they're not there and you're mourning that loss. Songs are a balm for the soul. They bring back great memories. They comfort us like other things cannot. So I am here to play those songs, those remembrances, those memories, and share them with you every night. I am here to smooth off the rough edges, and I am here to remind you to not sweat the small stuff, to get over it, to let it go. Because it's all pretty much inconsequential small stuff. Thanks for letting me be a part of your life. Thanks for letting me share the music. Tonight and every night, you're listening to Delilah.
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7: What are the chances you are listening to this while drinking a nice hot cup of coffee? If so, don't let me stop you. For years, we've been reporting on the health benefits of coffee, and that's not going to stop today. A new study, this one out of Harvard School of Public Health, found that coffee and tea could help lower your risk of developing dementia. People who enjoyed 1 to 3 caffeinated cups a day saw the biggest impact. In addition to the caffeine, coffee contains hundreds of bioactive compounds that can influence inflammation, glucose metabolism, vascular function, and oxidative stress. It's also possible coffee drinkers might be doing other things that keep them healthy. Eating a more balanced diet, getting plenty of exercise, sleep, not smoking, or drinking too much alcohol. And finally, staying socially active. I'm Dr. Sanjay Gupta, helping you live a better life.
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3: Hi, it's Delilah, who is with me on the phone line tonight.
4: Terry, how are you?
3: Hi, Terry. I'm good. What can I do for you?
4: Well, I was in a relationship with a narcissist for the last 2 years. And so I finally broke free of that. So just kind of want to throw a song out there so women will know their worth.
3: So how did you get involved with a narcissist, and how did you come to realize that's indeed who you were involved with?
4: Well, because I didn't know that when I first met him. He was kind and considerate. And
3: oh, so charming.
4: Yes, put me way up on this pedestal, and just little things started happening, and then it was all my fault, and he just kept putting me down and putting me down, and somehow he convinced me, because they're very good at what they do. They have no empathy or no nothing for no one except herself. And finally, I had enough. You know, I had enough. And, you know, I was a very strong person when I first met him, and I had to make the decision that, am I going to live the rest of my life under his spell? And they really do. It's very hard to get over it. You know, I was only with him 2 years, and I have to kind of own some of that, and it's really hard as a woman to own that. But, you know, I just kind of want to let women out there know that if they're in that situation, it's so, so very dangerous.
3: Oh, it's great advice. You just need to take your own medicine, doctor.
4: Yes. I can't fix him, but I wished I could.
3: I know. So yes. Let it go.
4: I will.
3: All right. Good luck.
4: Thank you so much, Delilah. You have a great night.
3: Bye-bye, sweetheart.

0: Delilah. This is Michelle. How are you doing?
1: Michelle, I'm wonderful. Who's on your heart tonight, hon?
0: My husband. His name is Grant. We've been together for 19 years now, and I love him with all my heart, and I just want to let him know how much it means to me.
1: You've been married how long?
0: 19 years.
1: Oh, good for you.
0: We hold each other's hands all the time, and there's a lot of times we fall asleep holding each other's hands. So
1: you're still in love?
0: Oh, yes, ma'am.
1: Still cultivating that spark?
0: Oh, I sure am.
1: Not going to let that flame die out?
0: No, ma'am, I'm sure not.
1: Good for you. I will play a special song. You two have a great summer.
0: Thank you so much, and you have a good night.
1: All right, go for a walk along the shore holding hands, would you?
0: Oh, I will.
1: Okay.
0: Thank you, ma'am.

0: Did you have a good day today? Did you get a lot accomplished? Did you spend some time with someone fascinating, someone inspiring, somebody who has been through so much grief, so much trauma, and come out on the other side? And now their heart is healing. And instead of just running forward into life with all that goodness, they are stopping and reaching back with the hand out to help others who might be hurting as badly as they once did. They stop, they turn around, they said, hey, let me help you navigate. I've been there. I've done that. I've made those bad choices. I'm healing now. You can too. Here's how I did it. Maybe that'll help you. Have you ever met someone like that? Are you someone like that? I hope so. I'm glad you've stopped by here tonight. I'm going to be sharing your stories all night long. You're listening to Delilah.
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0: Welcome aboard. My name's Delilah Adonais. What can I do for you?
1: Man, I've been trying to get through to you for the last couple weeks, and I'm finally through. I just thought maybe you could dedicate a song for me to my wife. She's been with me through thick and thin. We're going on 7 years. We've been married, so, you know, I just want her to know, you know, how much I love her and how much I know, you know, that she supports me. So, you know, if you can do something for me.
0: So if I play a nice, sweet, romantic song, are you going to go turn down the lights and put one hand behind the small of her back and have a little slow dance?
1: Yeah, you got it.
0: Are you in the car right now?
1: Yeah, we're actually on our way home. She's with me, so she's listening to us talk.
0: Okay, you drive carefully.
1: All right, well, thank you, and it was good talking to you. I love your show. You're one of the people that I look up to. I know you like to talk to a lot of people and help a lot of people, so thank you again.
0: You're welcome, honey.

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0: time to slow down. I am here to send sweet messages of love and loyalty out tonight to you and those that you care about. We are here to talk about love and life, dancing and cherishing relationships. We are here to talk about our hopes and our dreams.
1: 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And why would it be Love 105?

0: What are you doing tonight? What do you feel like doing tonight? Starting a new journey in life. Maybe you're graduating soon, or maybe you have a child graduating soon. Maybe you are starting a new career, a new direction, a new relationship, a new attitude. According to Confucius, a journey of 1,000 miles begins with a single step. Sometimes that first step can be hard. Sometimes that first step down a new path can be nearly impossible. But I am here to motivate you, to inspire you, to support you, and to say you can take that difficult first step if you make up your mind to do it. I'll be here to walk that journey with you. 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
5: You know, it's interesting. For such a long time, I think people thought about diseases as something that mostly happened later in life. Just in recent years, however, we as a society have really begun to think about preventing certain ailments much, much earlier. Case in point, new study out of Northwestern University School of Medicine found the mid-30s are a major turning point for men's heart health. For women, about a decade later. But for the men, this is the time when you really need to be thinking about your heart health seriously. At a bare minimum, start seeing a primary care doctor once a year just to get your blood pressure and cholesterol checked. You can also look up and then do your best to follow what is known as the American Heart Association's Life's Essential Eight. These are things everyone can do to decrease the risk of heart disease. I'm Dr. Sanjay Gupta, helping you live a better life.
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0: Hi, good evening. Who's this?
1: This is Chilean.
0: Chilean, what can I do for you?
1: Well, I wanted to make a dedication.
0: To who?
1: My ex-girlfriend.
0: Ex-girlfriend. Now, why would you have an ex-girlfriend with a voice that sexy, Chilean? If you look half as good as your voice sounds, she's got to be some kind of fool.
1: I guess so.
0: What's her name?
1: Her name is Xiaomi.
0: And, wow, that's another pretty name. So what happened?
1: Well, we were supposed to get married last year, and unfortunately it didn't work out. And we got back together after that, and we were trying to make things work. And in my eyes, I thought everything was going good, but in her eyes, it seemed to be different, and she didn't think it was going the same direction, and she needed to end things.
0: And she broke your heart.
1: Yes.
0: Carved it out of your chest with a spoon.
1: Yes, but no, I'm moving on. I am moving on.
0: So a song for your broken heart.
1: Well, that would be nice, but I also wanted to just give her a big thanks because she has made me into a person that I am now that I'm very grateful for.
0: Okay. You have a good night.
1: Oh, you too. Thank you.

0: Linda. You've called Delilah. Who are you thinking of tonight?
1: Well, I'm thinking of someone that's very special, but the problem is that we're going through a divorce.
0: Ouch.
1: Yeah, bad. But I just wanted to know if there's a song that you could play for him to let him know, even though that we are going through this, that we can somehow put this behind us and just be friends.
0: So if you think he's so special, and it sounds to me like there's deep love and commitment in your voice, why is the divorce word a reality?
1: Because of his lifestyle. He became an alcoholic, and I just couldn't live with that. And I just had to take steps to take care of my two boys and myself. He's very much in denial of things.
0: Even losing his family hasn't opened his eyes to the reality of his problem.
1: I think in a way it has. We've been talking the last few days, and he seems to have a great deal of loss there. And I really feel sorry for him. But I'm hoping that somehow he'll pick himself up and he'll realize that life goes on and you just have to do the best you can.
0: Now let me ask you this, Linda. What's his name?
1: His name is John.
0: If John went to a treatment facility, got clean and sober, worked a 12-step program, and became the person that you know that he is inside, would you be able to salvage your family, or is it just too much, too little, too late?
1: I think that's something that can be salvageable, yes. I think it can work.
0: So what we need is big prayers sent John's direction that he would get his head out of the bottle and see the light.
1: That's exactly what I've been praying for a long time.
2: If I should stay

0: Henry David Thoreau, one of my favorite writers of all time, said this: "It is something to be able to paint a particular picture or to carve a statue, and so to make a few objects beautiful. Ah, but it is far more glorious to carve and paint the very atmosphere and medium through which we look, to affect the quality of the day. That is the highest of arts. To affect the quality of the day. I try to affect the quality of your night each night. I really do. I want to put things in a better perspective. How about you? Do you try to positively affect the quality of your day and of the days of the people around you? Or are you an energy drain? Thank you for being here tonight. Thank you for letting me share my love with you via the airwaves. 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
1: Can you play a song for one of my friends, please?
0: Who would you like to hear a song for, and what's going on?
1: For Rachel. Right now, we're almost more than friends, but we haven't reached the official stage yet.
0: So you're kind of dating, but not really?
1: Yeah. And I just want to tell her that I'm still there for her and I care about her.
0: So what is it going to take to push you over that edge so you're actually a couple?
1: I think it might be prom in 2 weeks.
0: Ah, very good. Have you asked her yet?
1: Yes.
0: And she has said yes?
1: Yes.
0: And you've ordered a corsage?
1: I did that today.
0: Good for you. Oh, Nick, this is going to be a wonderful summer for you, I can tell, young man. Uh-huh. You and Rachel, a little prom, a little walk by the beach this summer, maybe some marshmallows roasted around a fire. It's all good.
1: Yeah, I hope it'll be perfect summer.
0: I'll play a good song for you.

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It's time for you to kick off your shoes. It's time for you to sit back and relax. All the worries, all the complications, all the things that you're obsessing about in your head, set them aside if you can. Push them aside and make room for love. That's what this show is all about, reaching out to love someone.

0: Tonight's Delilah's Dilemma is sponsored by Universal Music, who is releasing a new Neil Diamond album. It's called Wild at Heart, and it's the third and final chapter of his collaboration with producer Rick Rubin. This album features 10 previously unreleased songs from Neil's Home Before Dark sessions, including the brand new single, You're My Favorite Song. The Rock and Roll Hall of Famer has sold over 130 million albums, and Wild at Heart is available now and delivers a powerful emotional collection from the one, the only Neil Diamond. If you're a fan of Neil Diamond, you are going to love this. It is great news. Tonight's Delilah's Dilemma is just ridiculous. Maria says, I have four children. I'm on my third marriage. Together 8 years, and I'm having, quote, trust issues with my husband. Wait till you hear this. Are you ready? My biggest problem is that he loves to go out between midnight and 6 a.m. At first, he would give me a call about 3 a.m., but now he has a tendency to not call or answer any calls from me. He's given me every excuse in the book. He has no signal. The phone was on vibrate. He didn't hear it. I voiced my opinion that a married man shouldn't be out at these hours. He says he's out with friends. I just don't know what to think anymore. Why can't he just answer his phone? Why can't he go out from 8 to midnight or 1? He swears there's no one else, but I'm sorry, I can't help but think there is. Or am I being paranoid? My husband number 2 cheated and did similar things to me that my now husband is doing. I'm feeling lost. From Maria. Ha, Maria, Maria, Maria, Maria. We will talk in a moment, sweetheart. And I will share my words with you coming up next. You're listening to Delilah.
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14: If you're someone who isn't super active, just thinking about the amount of exercise you're supposed to get every week can feel daunting. 75 minutes of vigorous exercise, 150 minutes of moderate intensity exercise. It's a lot, but I have some good news for you in the form of a recent study out of Norway. Researchers found that for most sedentary people, getting just 5 more minutes of meaningful movement a day had a statistically significant impact on their expected lifespan. So did reducing the amount of time they sat every day by just 30 minutes. That's not to say that this bare minimum is what you should aspire to, but I think it's a good reminder that doing something is always better than doing nothing. The point is, just get started. Work just a little bit more movement into your daily routine, and don't even think of it as exercise. I'm Dr. Sanjay Gupta, helping you live a better life.
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0: Lila, hi, this is Delilah.
1: Hi.
0: Lila and Delilah.
1: Yeah, I got teased about that in school, by the way.
0: You got teased about my name?
1: Yeah, I used to get called Delilah.
0: Did they say, why, dear Lila? No.
1: Actually, the teasing wasn't exactly a compliment.
0: Oh, no, so, believe me. My folks gave me this name thinking, you know, that it was stunning or striking or something. I don't know, and I have been teased every day of my life.
1: Yeah, I was 17 before I liked my name, and I was named after a great aunt who was a wonderful woman.
0: I was 17 or 18 before I finally came to grips with mine.
1: Yeah.
0: And now I kind of like it. But anyway, why did you call me? Who are you thinking of?
1: My husband.
0: What's his name?
1: Daryl.
0: And what do you want to tell Daryl over the air?
1: Well, the boys and I miss... He's a truck driver, and the boys and I miss him when he's gone.
0: And what song would you like to hear for Daryl to say, come home, we miss you?
1: Oh, he's home right now. We got a surprise visit. But,
0: So what are you doing on the phone?
1: Because I've been wanting to dedicate a song to him on your show for the longest time.
0: All right.
1: And he's not always in hearing distance.
0: I know that you got better things to do if your man is out on the road most of the time. So you go focus on him and I'll go find you a sweet love song.
1: Thanks.

Tonight's Delilah's Dilemma is from somebody who really does not want to break through her own denial. Her husband leaves at night between midnight and six and won't answer her calls. Maria, that's not the way a husband or even a friend behaves. That is somebody who is either out cheating on you, out gambling, out drugging, out drinking, out doing something that is not conducive to a good life and a marriage and a father to four children. So I don't understand why you're saying, I can't help to think that something's going on. Something's going on. Nobody goes out between midnight and 6 a.m. and doesn't come home and doesn't call home. That's ridiculous. And what's really ridiculous is that you are tolerating this behavior, especially since you have children. You need to protect yourself and them. Pack this person's bag and move on with life and then go find help for yourself. If you've been married three times to cheaters and liars and losers, you need to figure out why you are attracted to destructive people, Maria. You need to figure out why you keep inviting this element into your life. And don't say, I didn't see it, I didn't know it, because I've used that line. Now it's time to grow up and figure out why you're repeating this pattern of behavior and protect yourself and your children. Good luck and God bless you.

0: falling head over heels in love tonight. Maybe you're falling in love for the first time. Maybe you're falling in love for the last time. Maybe you are nurturing a love that's made it through years, decades. Somebody once said, pure love produces pure nonsense. Do you have someone in your life that you can be nonsensical with? Silly, childish. You have jokes that only you understand. That's how I am with my producer, Janie. I stupid love her. And we have the most ridiculous forms of communication that you would never believe, this queen of sappy love song says off the air. But we know each other so well. There are two people in my life like that I know them so well and they know me so well that we don't even have to finish a sentence. We can just say a single word and we know what each other means. I hope you have a friend like that in your life tonight. You're listening to Delilah.
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8: A better life with Dr. Sanjay Gupta.
9: For years, scientists have been studying the association between depression and dementia. As you might expect, the relationship is complicated. But there's this new study out of the UK which found it's not just broad strokes. There are six symptoms of depression that are especially correlated with dementia risk years later. Number one, losing confidence in yourself. Two, not being able to face up to your problems. Three, not feeling warmth or affection from other people. Four, feeling nervous and anxious all the time. Five, not being satisfied with the way tasks are carried out. And finally, six, difficulty concentrating. What we could be seeing here is the impact of people becoming less social, or that certain changes in the brain lead to both depression and dementia. But dementia takes longer to manifest. If you notice these symptoms, talk to your doctor about it. I'm Dr. Sanjay Gupta, helping you live a better life.
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0: Hi, Sonia. Thank you for calling. This is Delilah. What can I do for you?
1: Hi, Delilah. I recently got engaged, and it was a long-distance engagement. We met at a dance, and he is gone for 4 months, and I am really missing my fiancé. And I listen to your show all the time, and you pick some great songs, and I'd love for you to play us a song.
0: What's his name, Sonia?
1: His name is Mark.
0: So you met him at a dance. How long did you date before you became engaged?
1: We dated for 6 months
0: before
1: we got engaged.
0: How much time will you get to spend together before you're actually married and living together?
1: Hopefully a year. You know, we both plan on staying, you know, being engaged for a while before we really rush into this, but... You know, he proposed to me in kind of a special way, and I just want him to come home, and I miss him very much.
0: So a song to keep your hearts tied together while you're apart.
1: Exactly.
0: I will do that for you.
1: Thank you so much.

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Oh my, my, oh my, my love. 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

0: Kiss.
1: What gets you motivated every day? What is it that causes you to put your feet on the floor and face the day? Is it a special person? Is it your child? Is it a higher calling that you know you've been led to? Is it art, passion, music? 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

0: You know what? Taking care of yourself is truly one of the most important things you can do for your soul. I'm not talking about being egotistical or narcissistic. I'm talking about truly caring for yourself, getting enough sleep, eating healthy, taking the time to get exercise, go for a walk. So many times we give and we give and we do and we give and we go and we put ourselves and our needs last. Tonight, I encourage you to put yourself, your needs, your basic needs. Yeah, like enough sleep, enough rest, good food, exercise, time to meditate, time to pray. 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Your life goes much better. Something to think about tonight. You're listening to the Lila.
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2: A Better Life with Dr. Sanjay Gupta.
3: The risk of stroke goes up for all of us as we age. But for women, the risk really amplifies after menopause. In fact, 1 in 5 women in the United States between the ages of 55 and 75 will have a stroke. But according to a new study carried out by researchers in California, adhering to the Mediterranean diet can significantly lower that risk. One expert said, "We continue to see study after study showing that a predominantly plant-based diet improves all sorts of different outcomes. Now, with this diet in particular, you've seen it lower the risk of certain types of cancer, diabetes, depression, dementia, even gum disease." Now, as a reminder, the Mediterranean diet prioritizes eating vegetables, fruits, beans, olive oil, nuts and fish, and limiting meat and dairy. I'm Dr. Sanjay Gupta, helping you live a better life.
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4: Hi, you've called the Delilah Show. Who is this?
5: This is Keith.
4: Hi, Keith. What can I do for you?
5: Not much. I'm up at college right now, and I've been dating a girl for about a year, and she's down in about an hour away, and I'm definitely missing her. I was just seeing if you can maybe put a song out for me.
4: What's her name?
5: Stephanie.
4: So is this your first year at school?
5: Yeah, I'm a freshman up here, and she's a senior in high school.
4: And you are also missing her.
5: Definitely, yeah. She's the love of my life.
4: And is it hard to concentrate on your studies, young man, since all you can think about is, you know, wanting to see Stephanie, wanting to drive home to see Stephanie?
5: Absolutely. So, you know, every moment, you know, just sitting up here trying to call her or thinking of her.
4: Okay, you're going to have to get your... Are your folks putting you through school, or did you win a scholarship?
5: A little of both.
4: Mm-hmm. So, you got to know mom and dad are probably going out on a limb to pay for this, right?
5: Yeah, I know.
4: Yeah. Yeah.
5: So
4: you need to figure out a way to get your head in the game a little bit more.
5: Yeah, and, you know, I was hoping maybe you could put a song out for me that would help me get through it.
4: You got a bad, don't you?
5: Yeah.
4: Yeah. Well, I'm glad that you're able to stay in touch with the love of your life, and hopefully you'll be able to see her soon. In the meantime, get back to the books.
5: All right, definitely.
4: You have a good night.

get letters from people who want to celebrate anniversaries, birthdays, who are falling in love. And we get wonderful letters from people who want to celebrate the gift, the priceless, precious gift of friendship. I received a letter that says, "Dear Delilah, I just celebrated 10 years together with a beautiful, compassionate, courageous woman. Her name is Patty. We have survived this friendship through addiction and through recovery. I want to let her know how proud I am of her. Patty has 3 children, and I couldn't love them any more than if they were my own. In addition to my love for them, I've learned to love and respect myself. And above all else, I've learned to love and trust God one day at a time from a great and inspired true friend."

0: it's getting late and I know you're getting tired. You probably had a long day today, and hopefully this show helped to smooth off some of the rough edges and put you into a positive frame of mind. So get a good night's sleep and do me a favor. Take some time out of your busy schedule tomorrow to slow down and love someone. Good night. 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
9: The risk of stroke goes up for all of us as we age, but for women, the risk really amplifies after menopause. In fact, one in five women in the United States between the ages of 55 and 75 will have a stroke. But according to a new study carried out by researchers in California, adhering to the Mediterranean diet can significantly lower that risk. One expert said, "We continue to see study after study showing that a predominantly plant-based diet improves all sorts of different outcomes. Now, with this diet in particular, you've seen it lower the risk of certain types of cancer, diabetes, depression, dementia, even gum disease. Now, as a reminder, the Mediterranean diet prioritizes eating vegetables, fruits, beans, olive oil, nuts and fish, and limiting meat and dairy. I'm Dr. Sanjay Gupta, helping you live a better life.
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1: That I love her, and she's always close in my heart, and I hope she knows how much I think of her.
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3: What are the chances you are listening to this while drinking a nice hot cup of coffee? If so, don't let me stop you. For years, we've been reporting on the health benefits of coffee, and that's not going to stop today. A new study, this one out of Harvard School of Public Health, found that coffee and tea could help lower your risk of developing dementia. People who enjoyed 1 to 3 caffeinated cups a day saw the biggest impact. In addition to the caffeine, coffee contains hundreds of bioactive compounds that can influence inflammation, glucose metabolism, vascular function, and oxidative stress. It's also possible coffee drinkers might be doing other things that keep them healthy. Eating a more balanced diet, getting plenty of exercise, sleep, not smoking, or drinking too much alcohol. And finally, staying socially active. I'm Dr. Sanjay Gupta, helping you live a better life.
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0: 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John Mellencamp is bringing his greatest hits to the stage on the Dancing Words Tour, and you could be there.
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4: Across the country right now, at this very moment, there are probably arguments taking place about who's doing more of the housework, the homework, the shuttling of kids from this activity to that. It's true. By and large, women do more of this than men. But doesn't have to be that way. And if you and your spouse can level that playing field, it's going to make both of you and your kids happier. Psychologist Yelena Kecmanovich says this might be how you get there. As hard as it might be at first, try to think of your partner like a teammate, not an adversary. Learn how to do some of the chores your partner does to get a better understanding of how much effort something takes. And finally, take the time to acknowledge what the other person is doing, and every now and then, even express your appreciation. That'll go a long way. I'm Dr. Sanjay Gupta, helping you live a better life.
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8: The risk of stroke goes up for all of us as we age. But for women, the risk really amplifies after menopause. In fact, 1 in 5 women in the United States between the ages of 55 and 75 will have a stroke. But according to a new study carried out by researchers in California, adhering to the Mediterranean diet can significantly lower that risk. One expert said, "We continue to see study after study showing that a predominantly plant-based diet improves all sorts of different outcomes. Now, with this diet in particular, you've seen it lower the risk of certain types of cancer, diabetes, depression, dementia, even gum disease. Now, as a reminder, the Mediterranean diet prioritizes eating vegetables, fruits, beans, olive oil, nuts and fish, and limiting meat and dairy." I'm Dr. Sanjay Gupta, helping you live a better life.
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10: If you're someone who isn't super active, just thinking about the amount of exercise you're supposed to get every week can feel daunting. 75 minutes of vigorous exercise, 150 minutes of moderate intensity exercise. It's a lot. But I have some good news for you in the form of a recent study out of Norway. Researchers found that for most sedentary people, getting just 5 more minutes of meaningful movement a day had a statistically significant impact on their expected lifespan. So did reducing the amount of time they sat every day by just 30 minutes. That's not to say that this bare minimum is what you should aspire to, but I think it's a good reminder that doing something is always better than doing nothing. The point is, just get started. Work just a little bit more movement into your daily routine, and don't even think of it as exercise. I'm Dr. Sanjay Gupta, helping you live a better life.
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0: It's the TJ Show, and happy Friday to you. 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
1: Whoop, whoop.
0: All right, let's get this started in a few moments. 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
0: You know, obviously, I'm obsessed with coffee. 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
0: 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Hello, J-Bo.
1: Good day, sir.
0: Hello, Kenny.
3: Hello, hello.
0: As we're gearing up for the weekend here, I want to make an announcement.
1: Okay. What's up?
0: Yes, it is true. Heather, you are a famous radio personality.
1: Apparently not that famous.
0: You are very good at what you do. A superstar in my eyes. You knew that already.
1: Yeah, of course. Yeah.
0: But something has happened. This is a remarkable turn of events and maybe one of the best things I've heard in all the years that I've been on the radio. Heather, the floor is all yours.
1: All right. So we started on a station like a couple months back where my family can actually listen, right? So my brother's listening to the station because he loves the music that I play. And he's listening, he hears our show. And he's like, why does that girl sound so familiar? And he's listening with my niece. And she goes, Dad, it's Aunt Heather. It's your sister. And he knows I'm on the radio. He knows what I do for a living. He just couldn't put two and two together.
0: But you guys, like, you're not that in touch? Or
1: no, we're not super close, but, like, have he you ever should know a, my voice.
0: Have you ever shared a feeling with him?
1: No. No, not one.
4: They
1: not
4: grew
1: one
4: up in the same
1: feeling.
4: House together, but they didn't really, like, talk.
1: No, we grew up in the same house. We were raised together, but grew up in different houses. You know what I mean?
4: Yeah.
0: Do you
4: yeah.
0: think maybe you're different on the radio than you are when you're with your family? Like, are you more reserved with your family?
1: No, I wouldn't say I'm reserved. Like, but we don't talk about our feelings and stuff like that.
0: So here you talk about your feelings sometimes.
1: Well, I talk about my feelings way more here than I do anywhere else.
0: Anywhere else in your life.
1: Right, yes.
0: Right. And so it's probably so shocking to him that you have feelings.
1: Right, probably.
0: Even in your own voice, you are unrecognizable to your own family.
1: That could be true. I'm not sure we were talking about the time he heard me, but yeah, it could be true.
4: And then also, what is there to be said that you share your feelings more openly on the radio for millions to hear?
0: Oh, man.
4: Instead of your own family or even your husband.
1: That's a great thought, J-Bo.
4: Yeah,
1: something
4: I
1: should bring to my therapist.
0: Okay, question.
1: Yeah.
0: If your husband heard you on the radio, would he know it's you?
1: Probably not.
0: Okay.
1: No, he would not.
0: Like, that is
1: well, so... I talk about stuff about him more on the radio than I do to him.
0: Right.
1: I bring up more complaints here than I do at home.
0: I'm telling
1: sure.
0: you know, people
4: you
0: wonder...
4: Tell somebody.
1: Yeah.
0: The radio is... It's this thing that's been around for over 100 years. And I'm telling you, this is one of the things that's just so unique about this space. That you just hear stuff that's weird.
1: Right.
0: And here, and you just never know. It's like this, even if you're listening and it's somebody in your own family, you're bouncing around this mystery machine mm-hmm. and you just never know what you're going to find. That
1: right.
0: idea of discovering something by chance still happens here on the radio. Whereas with social media, it's like you are so curated with what you're getting. It's, what is this person like? Let's keep giving them more of that.
4: You literally build your algorithm brick by brick.
0: Right. Yeah.
4: Literally.
0: That's right. And I'm excited that you just don't know what you're going to find, maybe even a family member that you didn't know was on your radio station
1: right.
0: that you love.
1: Mm-hmm.
0: Well, this is great. What a great way to kick off the weekend. You guys ready to do this?
1: Yes, sir.
0: Here we go. 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

0: 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This is the TJ Show. We've got Charles in Warner Robins, Georgia. Charles, what are you doing this weekend?
1: This weekend, I'm actually going to be catching up on yard work.
0: Oh, yeah.
2: Okay. Yard work, man. That'll keep you busy for sure. And hurting.
1: Oh, yeah.
2: You definitely hurt.
0: Do you feel sore after you take care of your yard?
1: Yes. That's only because I don't do it as often as I should. I'm actually getting back into an exercise routine. I've allowed myself to get very lackadaisical.
0: Yeah, yeah. Mm-hmm. I know, I feel that. I mow the lawn, and I felt like I just went to the gym for 3 hours. And it's like, man, there's got to be a problem here in some way. But I'm just going to roll with it. I do feel like that's my exercise. You know, you push that thing around for 2 hours. It does make you feel weirdly good, and you fall right to sleep at night.
1: Yes, and I've got to get my rose bushes and everything trimmed as well.
2: Oh, wow.
0: Nice, good for you.
2: Yes, you put in that work. Do you plant other things as well? Like, do you grow certain things?
1: I used to grow a variety of flowers and vegetables.
2: Nice. Mm. Okay.
0: Yeah, so I was city living for so long that I didn't realize how fun it was to have a yard. And now that I do, you know, one of my favorite things to do is pull out that plant app and you see a new little thing that you might think is a weed. Mm-hmm. You take a picture of it and it turns out some bird ate a cucumber from another person's garden. They you know, drop it, if you know what I'm mm-hmm. saying, right there in your yard.
1: Oh, yes.
0: It starts growing, and you're like, wow, what a gift. Like, nature just brought me mm-hmm. free cucumbers. Yeah. I'm not going to pull this out.
1: In general, that's how plants and such populate. You know, the animals come through, insects come through, and they take the seeds and whatnot, and they drop them as they travel.
0: Yeah. Like, there's all different kinds of blackberries near where I live, and mm-hmm. I bought some at the store, but some deer somewhere went to the woods. It was keeping it in for a little while, and then they had a little emergency in my yard. And next thing you know, a year later, there's a different kind of blackberry in my yard. I'm like, that is so cool.
2: That's amazing.
0: Like, sure, they bring Lyme's disease, but they also bring free blackberries.
1: There you go.
0: Yes, Kenny.
1: Going for that positive spin.
3: I'm sorry, I'm choking on my saliva.
0: Are you getting hungry?
1: what's a little Lyme disease between nature and their friends, right?
2: Well, I don't know about that.
0: Yeah.
2: I don't know if I want Lyme disease.
0: No, it is horrible. Kenny, you just started choking.
3: Yeah, forgive me.
0: Is it the blackberries? Do you want some?
3: I think I might have been salivating over the blackberries.
2: Choking on your saliva. That is like such an insult to yourself, right? Like, I feel so insulted when I choke on my own saliva because I'm like, how have you not managed to learn how to swallow? All these years you've been alive and you're still choking on your own saliva.
3: Yeah, right.
0: Poor guy, I know.
3: Well, I was going to ask if you use a battery or gas-powered lawn equipment, because I know TJ's got his battery stuff. I want to know.
1: For my mower, I use gas, and then I recently switched back to a gas weed whacker.
2: Well, with the way gas prices are, I mean, it's kind of the same at this point, right, as far as money goes.
0: Well, it's so weird. You can see how they're, like, turning our lawnmowers into computers. It's the same thing with the cars.
2: Yeah.
0: And I'm so annoyed that I thought I was going to save money with the electric mower. The mower costs $500. The battery costs $300. Mm-hmm. And it's like, yo, come on now. You got to replace this. This is ridiculous. It's been fun talking to you, Charles. Have a great day.
1: Absolutely. You'll have a good one, too.
2: Take care.
0: Later.
2: Enjoy your yard.
0: This is the TJ Show.

It's the TJ Show. And why is there an Ivy League school that is discovering there's been an exorbitant amount of cheating happening in the classroom? This can't be accurate. It's coming up in the news a few moments away on the TJ Show.

0: Hey, I'm TJ.
1: What's up? I'm J-Bo.
0: Wake up with us. We're here on Love 105. This is the TJ Show, our news. It sounds different around here. Kenny reads through every story he can find, and then he brings us the most interesting ones. Kenny, what's happening on the planet today?
2: A recent survey of Ivy League's Princeton University seniors revealed that almost 30% have admitted to cheating at least once. And that number rises to over 40% if that student is pursuing an engineering degree.
0: Well, engineering's hard. I mean, you're supposed to do that on your own?
1: Yeah. Yeah. Really? Yes. Yeah. Yes, you are.
3: Engineering's very important.
2: Yeah. Well, as it turns out, it's very easy to cheat at Princeton because they have an honor code system that's been in effect since 1893. No professor proctors any exams. They're literally just in a room by themselves taking their tests with nobody watching over them. And AI has only made it easier to cheat. And it appears they're taking advantage of that.
1: And then these same people go out and have these, like, amazing jobs.
0: Running things.
1: And then we wonder, like, why are things the way they are? Well, you know, cheating's okay. That doesn't go away just because you go into a certain position.
3: Right. If you're willing to cheat one time, I'm sure you're willing to cheat again.
1: Yeah.
0: Couple things. I wish I had that in high school.
2: The honor code system?
0: Yes.
2: Or AI?
0: That would have made it a lot easier. And then secondly, how is that possible? Like, how do they not jump in on that? Well, who's even reporting on that?
2: Yeah, and part of the honor code is you're also, so before a test, you have to sign a pledge saying that you are doing this 100% yourself, you're not cheating, and also you pledge to snitch on students if you see them cheating. So not only are people cheating and not adhering to the pledge, but they're also not telling on each other.
1: Yeah, they're not going to tell if they're doing it themselves.
3: Well, if you cross your fingers and put them behind your back, it's fine, right?
1: That's
3: your toes. That's the loophole, right?
1: Yeah, yeah, the loophole. Oh, your toes. Don't forget
0: the
1: toes.
0: Count,
1: yeah,
0: huh?
1: Toes,
0: okay.
1: Count. Yeah.
2: Yeah, so as it turns out, this is an honor code that's been in effect since 1893, and in response to this survey, Princeton is bringing back instructor proctoring starting July 1st.
0: Wow, so they're actually,
2: summer sessions.
0: They're changing something.
2: Yeah, they're making a change.
1: Okay.
0: Kenny, what else do you have?
2: There is a data center in northwest Iowa that just got approved by county commissioners. This data center will span 40,000 acres.
0: 40,000? That's a building.
1: Oh, my goodness. 40, that's a lot of land. Yeah. A lot of trees.
2: Yeah, and this received 4,000 people complaining about this. It's a $100 billion project. And there are many complaints. It's actually headed by Kevin O'Leary from Shark Tank, guy known as Mr. Wonderful.
3: Not a fan of him.
0: Sounds wonderful.
2: He was in

0: Marty Supreme. This site is going to require 9 gigawatts of power, more than the entire state currently uses.
1: Well, that's like
2: that's
1: like a state. That's like they're creating a new state within a state.
2: And then these data companies, they're not paying the bill. Nope. It's the residents that are paying the bill.
0: Yeah, and that's the big fear, that the prices are going to go up, but also that it's going to ruin the ecology of the area. There's a Great Salt Lake ecosystem, and the rising temperatures because of this data center could play a factor. There is good news, though. If they get 5,422 signatures by November, they could have a vote to overturn the commission's decision.
2: Yeah. Come on, Utah. Yeah. Come on.
3: Do you have to be a resident of Utah to sign that pledge?
0: I think so.
1: Well, that's a bold move.
3: I signed it.
0: Yeah.
1: Wow.
2: Come on.
1: Kenny, thanks for keeping us somewhat informed.
0: That's what's happening.
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15: You know, it's interesting. 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Just in recent years, however, we as a society have really begun to think about preventing certain ailments much, much earlier. Case in point, new study out of Northwestern University School of Medicine found the mid-30s are a major turning point for men's heart health. For women, about a decade later. But for the men, this is the time when you really need to be thinking about your heart health seriously. 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You can also look up and then do your best to follow what is known as the American Heart Association's Life's Essential Eight. These are things everyone can do to decrease their risk of heart disease. I'm Dr. Sanjay Gupta, helping you live a better life.
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It's the TJ Show. What is happening? I'm the one now who's saying we're being too hard on Kenny. Yes, it has finally come to this. We're going to get to it in a few moments. It's coming up on the TJ Show.

0: Hey, I'm TJ on your radio in the morning. And look, there's J-Bo.
1: What's up, friend?
0: Because your day deserves a little extra love, what better place to get it? Love 105. This is the TJ show. Okay, I think everyone just needs to take a breather.
1: Mm-hmm.
0: You know, it's like, first of all, Heather, as my kids would say, you're being a rude dude.
2: Okay, I apologize. Right? I'm sorry. I thought we were just messing around.
0: Yeah, everybody's picking on Kenny. And this is me saying they're picking on Kenny too much, okay? Kenny, I got your side.
3: The king of picking on me, yeah.
0: No, I don't cross lines.
3: Are you sure?
1: Yeah, okay. Yeah, right.
2: You were the line crosser.
0: What?
2: You erase them.
1: Yeah, and then you draw new lines.
0: Okay. What is happening right now? You guys are complaining about food parties, and I don't know. How do we even get here? I got to get back on the rails.
1: I wanted to make sure that the birthday party that Kenny is going to for his nephew this weekend is going to have adequate food. Comida. Not no chips, not no cupcakes. Like, actual legit food. You cannot throw a party. I've been invited to parties where it's like, oh, yeah, we're having a party. And it's like, chips and candy and cupcakes. I can stay home for this.
2: Right.
0: It does. Yeah, if you're going to throw a terrible birthday party, like a one-year-old birthday party, which I don't know that they're ever great, the payment for showing up at the party needs to be a really great meal.
1: Yes.
2: Right.
0: So it eases the pain of having to go to a party that the person being celebrated doesn't know is happening.
3: Yeah. Well, I don't think that's going to be a problem for us. My sister-in-law's father is a professional chef.
0: Oh, okay. Yeah. So it's a good bet.
3: That's a big reason. I want to see my nephew. Sure.
1: He's like, I'm going to eat.
3: Yeah, and then there'll be drinks and all that fun
0: stuff.
3: It's
0: great. It's like a trade are you giving a gift?
3: Well, we are, because my fiance insists that we give the boys something, but they actually want donations towards his savings account.
0: Ooh,
1: that is awesome.
0: That is a smart family.
1: A great gift. And so I just wanted to know, because I grew up in a Puerto Rican household, and whenever there was a party, whether it was a baby shower or a birthday party or whatever, there was always lots and lots of food. Yeah. Just make sure it's not cakes and chips. Don't invite me.
3: Irish know how to party, too.
1: Good.
2: The Italians do, too.
1: All right, all right.
0: I got invited to a baby shower. I had a horrible attitude about it. I was like, yeah, I know, but it's on our Saturday, and do we really want to go? Well, we show up at this thing, and I love the people, by the way, that through the party, but it's just like, okay, so how much of the weekend does this consume? So we get there, it's got the most beautiful spread. And I turn to my wife, I go,
1: food?
0: You know,
1: yes.
0: Oh my goodness, yes. Like more food than you would know what to do with. If I wanted to take leftovers home, I could have. Mm-hmm. I turned to my wife, Jess, I said, you know, completely agree. This was a great idea going to this party.
2: Glad I thought of it.
0: You know, it's wonderful. We're bringing new life into this world.
1: You see, the food changed your attitude, because once your tummy is full, how can you be upset?
0: Right. Well, I don't know what happened, but they had like mango smoothies there. You know how hard it is to cut open a mango?
1: Yes, it is.
0: They did all that for us, and I was like, yes. I love babies. This is great.
1: Let's make another one, Jeff.
0: No, we're not doing that. Okay. No, but it was a great time. So, Kenny, I'm glad to hear that. Are you going for the chef? Just be honest.
3: No, my nephew.
0: It's the nephew, the one-year-old?
3: It's a combination of all things.
1: If he has a plate in hand while he's giving his nephew a hug, is that a bad thing?
0: No, it's good. It's good. This is the TJ Show. There's more on the way.
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12: What are the chances you are listening to this while drinking a nice hot cup of coffee? If so, don't let me stop you. For years, we've been reporting on the health benefits of coffee, and that's not going to stop today. A new study, this one out of Harvard School of Public Health, found that coffee and tea could help lower your risk of developing dementia. People who enjoyed 1 to 3 caffeinated cups a day saw the biggest impact. In addition to the caffeine, coffee contains hundreds of bioactive compounds that can influence inflammation, glucose metabolism, vascular function, and oxidative stress. It's also possible coffee drinkers might be doing other things that keep them healthy. Eating a more balanced diet, getting plenty of exercise, sleep, not smoking, or drinking too much alcohol. And finally, staying socially active. I'm Dr. Sanjay Gupta, helping you live a better life.
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1: 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This is the TJ Show. We've got Myrna in Patterson, California. Hey, Myrna.
3: I am here. Can you hear me?
1: There she is. That's Myrna.
4: Hey, Myrna. Yes.
1: Myrna, what kind of work do you do?
3: I work at a title company with real estate.
1: Ooh, those titles. Mm-hmm. So you buy a home, you got to pay someone to ensure that it's really yours. Is that accurate? Like, is that kind of what the title is? Like, if that person who had the house put up their house for some gambling thing they were going to do, and you weren't cleared, if you buy the house, now the house is yours, it's on you.
3: Well, yes. If we didn't clear the liens, like sometimes there's judgments or liens where if they don't get cleared, they fall to buyers. So we make sure that those seller's liens are paid off and gone before you acquire title to the house.
1: Yeah, it's good to have you, Myrna. Yeah.
2: Mm-hmm.
1: That's right.
2: The heroes of real estate.
1: Yeah, that's right.
3: Yeah, it's never ending.
1: Are the prices of houses going down soon? Do you know that?
3: No, they're going up.
1: Okay, cool. Cool. Yep.
2: So I'd like to good buy to one, but...
1: Do you enjoy the work that you do?
3: I love it. I've been doing it for probably 26 years.
1: What draws you into that? Like, of all the things, how do you start to like that and then do it?
3: I've always been a number person. I have my bachelor's in accounting degree. But I've always been a big people person. I worked in hospitality for so many years, and I love numbers, and the people is the biggest thing. I love working with people.
1: Yeah, that's so great.
2: That is great.
1: Isn't it interesting? It really does. Like, you love numbers. I'm not the biggest fan of having to figure out accounting and doing math equations. I had a horrible experience in math class. I couldn't tell you one thing with this division or that, but yet there's someone like you who loves it. And it's like we're meant to be in community and on a team, sort of filling in the needs that we all have for one another. And it's beautiful when you think about it like that.
3: Yeah. I mean, like I said, I've had other jobs in retail, and I worked at Chili's and restaurants for years. And I love my numbers.
1: Yeah, like I wonder if people who are miserable, it's because they've isolated themselves. They're trying to do it all on their own. And meanwhile, it's like, well, maybe we're meant to lean on one another so that everyone could do their job on the team. The center fielder is not the pitcher. The pitcher is not the first baseman. We're supposed to be on a team in a community.
2: Whoa, TJ, that's a lot of sports talk.
3: Exactly.
1: Yeah, I just did that.
3: 100%.
2: Yeah, you just did that, my guy.
1: Well, Myrna, thanks.
3: I'm a huge football fan, too. I love my Minnesota Vikings because I'm from Minnesota.
2: Nice.
5: Okay.
1: Oh, that's all great. Right. By the way, we're on in Minnesota now. Can you believe that? I know you're on the West Coast. We added Minneapolis not too long ago.
3: Oh, very cool. See, I go back home every once in a while. Some family's still there.
2: Nice. So next time you're in Minneapolis, St. Paul, you can tune in too.
1: Yeah, let them know that we're on the radio. And by the way, tell your friends in Patterson, California too, because it keeps us on the radio.
3: Most definitely.
1: Myrna, you're the best. Thank you for listening.
3: Have a great day.
2: You too.
1: Take care.
3: Bye.
2: Bye.
1: This is the TJ Show.

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Seems to be a trend. It's coming up in the news a few moments away on the TJ Show.

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1: I'm J-Bo.
0: Do you agree this is a feel-good way to start the day?
1: I agree.
0: All right, turn it on. It's the TJ Show. Thank you for being here. It's Love 105. This is the TJ Show. Our news, it sounds different around here. Kenny reads through every story he can find, and then he brings us the most interesting ones. Kenny, what's happening on the planet today?
2: There appears to be a new trend growing on social media where travel groups, family, friends traveling at the airport together, swap and wear ridiculous or cringeworthy t-shirts prior to their trips.
1: Are you talking about like the family reunion shirts?
2: No, like it could be anything. Like the shirt could say, ask me about my trip to the bathroom a few minutes ago. Or it could be one of those shirts where it's like the hairy chest shirt. So it looks like you're not wearing a shirt. But
0: got it. Okay. Yeah.
2: So they're like the most embarrassing, cringeworthy shirts that you could possibly wear. And the goal is just to deal with it for as long as you possibly can until you get on the plane.
1: It's funny.
2: But footage of this and pictures of this are showing up on social media going viral. One got 83 million views on Instagram.
0: People like humiliation.
1: So it's just because.
2: Just because, just to have fun. Yeah. And yeah, funny. It seems to be growing. Yeah.
0: Well, no, it's not just because. It's because the internet told us to do it. And, you know, we just do everything the internet tells us to do. So there you go.
1: It's a funny idea.
0: Now, it is funny. It sounds like an Impractical Joker sketch.
1: Yeah, kind of, yeah.
2: Yeah, I think that's something that they would do. But the one thing you have to keep in mind is that the airline does have rights and they can refuse to let you travel if the shirt is over the line. So you don't want to cross the line, but something silly or embarrassing, it should be fine.
0: This is not a thing for me because I try to do everything I possibly can to make sure I'm getting on that plane. I don't want any complications.
1: Right.
0: Even what I eat is taken into consideration. Kenny, what else do you have?
1: As you should, because one time I didn't take it into consideration and I paid for it.
0: Yeah.
1: Ugh.
0: What else do you have, Kenny?
2: A great story showing that it is truly never too late. Dawn, at the age of 72, just graduated from medical school, fulfilling her lifelong dream of becoming a doctor.
0: That's awesome.
1: That's awesome. When did it dawn on her that she wanted to go to medical school?
2: Yeah. Well, very nice. She wanted to be a doctor for the longest time. Now, she was a nurse, and she'd always planned on eventually becoming a doctor, but she had four kids, family, life got in the way. It wasn't until her husband survived a massive brain hemorrhage. The couple got together, and they started going over their bucket list, and she said it's now or never. And indeed, she just graduated, and she'll be starting up her residency at Trinity Health Medical Center in Michigan later this year.
0: Wow,
1: that's cool. Good for her.
0: You know, if you feel like you got to move into something else, why not right now? You know, and look, now she's got, who knows, probably keeps her mind super sharp. She's got so many great things going on there.
2: Yeah.
0: Kenny, what else do you have?
2: According to Business Insider, it is a renter's market. There is a surge in apartment construction. There are so many apartments being built that Business Insider is suggesting now may be the time to ask your landlord for a reduction in rent.
0: Hey, if they do it, how cool is that?
1: But well, like independent landlords or like these big corporations that are building apartments?
2: I think all of the above. It does differ depending on where in the country you are. But one person in Maryland living in a four-bedroom townhouse was just looking at some of the new townhouses in the area, noticed that their rent was hundreds of dollars less. So he did the thing. He asked and he received, got a reduction in rent.
1: Nice.
0: There it is. Kenny, thanks for keeping us somewhat informed.
2: That's what's happening.
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16: 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Case in point, new study out of Northwestern University School of Medicine found the mid-30s are a major turning point for men's heart health. For women, about a decade later. 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At a bare minimum, start seeing a primary care doctor once a year just to get your blood pressure and cholesterol checked. 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These are things everyone can do to decrease the risk of heart disease. I'm Dr. Sanjay Gupta, helping you live a better life.

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2: That's where Never Give Up comes from. I wasn't Brock. I wasn't Roman. I wasn't Dwayne. 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
0: 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We're so happy to be on your radio. This is the TJ Show. Well, we have an answer for a contest on our voicemail. It was waiting for us. And can I play this real quick?
1: Yeah.
0: It's kind of made me sad, actually.
1: Okay.
2: I'm in Grass Pass, Oregon, and I think the sound is a cat scratching in a litter box.
0: You know how in the world there's always some daylight somewhere?
1: Yes. Right.
0: At any given time. Well, the same thing is true for radio. At any given moment, someone is doing this game called the mystery sound
1: right.
0: on the radio. Well, you know, they make a weird sound, and it's something like this. You go, what is this sound? And then somebody calls and goes, it's ripping paper. And they go, yay, yeah, celebrate.
1: Ding, ding, ding, ding, ding.
0: And they get some sort of a prize. And as I was hearing that call, the guess of a cat scratching its litter box, which would be a lot of work, you know, to capture that right. and then put it on the radio, I've realized I've been now in radio for so many years. I've always been the behind-the-scenes guy for the mystery sound game. I've always been the guy who's helped to create the sounds. We don't even do that on our show specifically. He must have heard it like on another DJ show and right. then called our phone number. That's fine. But I realize that's something that's been stolen from my life. I've never gotten to play the mystery sound. Have you?
1: No, I don't think so.
0: No.
3: That's sad.
0: Heather,
3: no.
0: have you?
1: No.
0: None of us have. Kenny?
3: No.
0: Wow. So I don't know what to do with that. I don't know why it made me so sad, because it does seem like a fun game to play.
1: Yeah.
3: Do you
1: sure.
3: want me to be the radio station and I can give you mystery sounds that you can identify?
1: Oh, you get the opportunity.
0: Would
1: That'd
0: that
1: be kind of cool.
0: Would that be too selfish?
1: I mean, no. I mean, he's literally doing it for you.
0: Do we have the music for it and everything?
3: I'm sure we do, and listeners can play at home, too.
0: Well, how are you going to make the sound?
3: I have a bunch of objects here. I snuck them into the studio.
0: Wow, so you prepared for this.
3: I had a feeling that you...
1: He carries that stuff in his backpack.
0: This is a brilliant idea, Kenny.
3: Yeah.
0: You really... Do you want to play along too, J-Bo?
1: Yeah, I'm down. Yeah.
0: Heather?
1: I'll play. It's crazy that he already knew that we were going to play this game, though. That's weird.
0: Well, this is a gift.
3: A good producer is two or three steps ahead of the
1: host. Right.
0: Wow. Okay. So, what's my prize?
1: You get to play.
3: Do you want a bacon, egg, and cheese sandwich? Is that what you want, TJ?
0: Yes.
1: Do
3: you want some New York Jets memorabilia from
0: No, I don't want that. No, I don't want that.
1: Uh-huh.
0: You can't give that away.
3: Well, I was trying to.
0: No, I would take a bacon, egg, and cheese sandwich.
3: Okay. If you get these right, then I'll buy you a bacon, egg,
1: all
3: and cheese sandwich.
1: All of them. You got to get all of them right.
0: So in a few moments, for the first time ever, I, along with J-Bo and Heather, we're all going to play the mystery sound because of Kenny's beautiful sacrifice here. Thank you for doing this for us.
3: You got it.
0: All right. In a few moments, it's coming up on the TJ Show. Wow, I didn't know this day was going to get so fun.
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It's the TJ Show, and in all these years of being on the radio, I've never done what I'm about to do in a few moments. I hope you'll join me and play along. It's coming up in a few moments on the TJ Show.

0: Thank you so much for turning on the TJ Show. It's Love 105. This is the TJ Show, and yeah, we got this message. Someone was, they were wrongfully calling our show. Maybe they mixed something up, but on one of the radio stations we're on, they were playing that game that's become very famous over the years on the radio, the mystery sound. And so he was answering it.
1: I'm in Grass Pass, Oregon, and I think the sound is a cat scratching in a litter box.
0: Yeah, so I don't know where that was from, called the wrong number, but that's totally fine. But it got me thinking, I've been doing radio shows for so long, I've never actually gotten to play the game. That's something you have as you listen. It's this special opportunity to have so much fun to tell the radio host what the sound is. And Kenny so generously offered to pretend to be a radio station so that I could finally play. And yeah. Jabo, you're going to join in too.
2: I'll play, yeah.
0: All right, so here we go. We have all the music for it and
2: he
0: everything.
2: You did say, though, if you win, you get a bacon, egg, and cheese. If I win, what do I get?
0: Yeah, what does Jabo get?
3: You get a bacon, egg, and cheese too.
2: Yes, okay, cool.
0: All right, here it is.
3: But you guys have to, we're in the same room, so you have to close your eyes and you have, right. You can't cheat.
0: I'm tying my scarf around my face.
2: Close my eyes?
0: Hold on.
2: Yeah. Usually you can't see the person making the noise if it's on the radio.
0: I like the intense music. This is very fun.
2: All right, I'll close my eyes. I don't have anything to put over it, but I want you to promise.
0: So he's got whatever it is in front of the microphone and play along as you're listening. Let's see if we can guess.
3: This is a one and done.
0: The mystery sound. Ooh.
2: That's a good one.
0: Let me hear it again.
2: Something snapping.
0: I'm going to guess that's a stapler.
3: No.
0: Ah. Jabo, any guesses?
2: Mm-mm. You can think about like what we have in the studio.
3: Yeah, everything came from my office.
2: Is it, I don't know, a headphone smacking your face?
3: That's
2: how you wish.
3: It's a pocket knife.
0: Okay.
2: All right, pocket knife opening.
3: Pocket knife opening.
0: I'm terrible at this game.
2: Now you know how hard it is for the listener.
0: Yeah,
2: this is tough.
0: I'm so sorry that radio stations do this to you.
3: All right, I have one more.
0: Go ahead.
3: I have two more if we have time.
0: That's,
2: You breathing?
0: No, that's, is it a can of oxygen?
3: Yes, it is.
2: That's because the hint was it came from Kenny's office and he has that in his office.
0: Yeah. That was so much fun.
2: Yeah, that was a hit, though.
0: Tell me what I won, DJ Kenny.
4: A bacon, egg, and cheese sandwich.
0: Yes. From what restaurant?
4: Lord, whatever one you want, down the street.
0: Jabo.
2: I still have my eyes closed. I didn't believe you took your scarf off.
0: You're friends with a winner.
3: Jabo, do you want
2: congratulations.
3: One, do you want one more?
2: Sure, yeah, why not?
3: What is this?
2: Was that a spray? Cologne? What are you spraying? What's that stuff you spray in your mouth? What's it called?
5: Banaka?
2: Yeah.
3: No, it's just a regular water spray bottle.
2: Okay. But
5: yeah,
2: that's a spray.
5: That's enough.
3: Yeah.
2: I don't want no bacon, egg, and cheese. That's not a winner. That's a second prize.
0: I'll split mine with you.
2: Just no! I want to win!
0: No, like we're going to a concert.
2: I don't
0: you get
2: want
0: my
2: a participation trophy.
0: This is the TJ Show. 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
17: What are the chances you are listening to this while drinking a nice hot cup of coffee? If so, don't let me stop you. For years, we've been reporting on the health benefits of coffee, and that's not going to stop today. A new study, this one out of Harvard School of Public Health, found that coffee and tea could help lower your risk of developing dementia. People who enjoyed 1 to 3 caffeinated cups a day saw the biggest impact. In addition to the caffeine, coffee contains hundreds of bioactive compounds that can influence inflammation, glucose metabolism, vascular function, and oxidative stress. It's also possible coffee drinkers might be doing other things that keep them healthy. Eating a more balanced diet, getting plenty of exercise, sleep, not smoking, or drinking too much alcohol. And finally, staying socially active. I'm Dr. Sanjay Gupta, helping you live a better life.

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0: Hang with us right here on Love 105. 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Callie in Florida.
2: Yes.
0: Kenny, when you visit your mom, you've been known to bring full bags of laundry home. And your mom happens to do the laundry.
3: It's magic, yeah.
0: And she's very good at it.
3: She is, and she likes to do things that she's good at.
0: Okay.
1: Ugh.
0: And now, Callie, he says, well, he doesn't need to do that because...
3: Well, I've been living with my fiance for the past 2 to 3 years, and yeah, Allison takes care of the laundry.
0: She does your laundry.
3: Yeah, she's okay. Very good at it, too.
0: Callie, what did you want to say about this?
2: I love doing laundry because no one could do it like me. Dishes, I'm white gloves. I don't trust anybody's dishes. But there are women out there who do love to do it because we know it's clean. We know it's proper.
1: I mean, if you add soap to anything, your scrub is going to be clean, whether you do it or somebody else does it.
2: Not necessarily, because I've gone to other people's houses and it's like, ew, like there's something stuck to that fork.
1: Yeah,
2: like,
1: because they didn't add soap.
2: Yeah, well, it's a matter of how you clean things. But there are women out there who love doing that stuff.
0: Well, Kelly, you sound exactly like my mom. Do you know something I do on a regular basis just to make my mom very upset? Because she's just like you. I will go to her cabinet and I'll take a glass and I will clean it at her sink. Just so she goes, what are you doing? What do you think? That's not clean.
1: That's so mean.
0: And I go, no, I just want to make sure it's clean. Sometimes
1: so you clean it before you drink out of it.
0: Yes,
1: that's funny.
0: Just because I know it drives her nuts.
1: Dust build up. You know what I'm saying? Just in case.
0: Yeah, and it's she takes genuine offense because she's got this passion for cleaning.
2: Oh, I do too. Like I know you ain't cleaning that dish. You know it's cleaned properly.
1: Do you trust the dishwasher to clean the dishes?
2: I don't. I will pre-wash them first, and then I stick them in the dishwasher and let it wash again as a sanitizer.
1: Nice.
0: Wow.
1: Oh, my God.
2: I'm the type, I get on the floor, and I will scrub it with Comet, and then wipe it all out, and then I go back with a Pine Sol and remop my floors.
1: Oh, my goodness.
0: So if there was an emergency, you could have the ambulance stop at your house and perform a surgery on your kitchen counter like my mom.
2: Oh, yeah, I absolutely hate cleaning, but I don't trust anybody else. I want to make sure it's absolutely clean. My oldest is about to be 20 in September. My youngest is going to graduate next Friday and turn 18 the next day, and I still do their laundry.
1: Okay, so you admit,
2: no, no. I still pick it up for them. I'm like.
1: No, but here's the thing. How are you supposed to pass on how great you are as a cleaner if you're doing the stuff for your kids? Like, teach them so that they can become great at it too, because they're going to have a family and they're going to have to do the laundry for their family, or at least assist in the laundry.
0: Hey, Kelly sounds healthy.
1: No.
0: She'll be around for a while.
2: My kids do know. They do know if I'm sick, they will cook, they'll clean, they do everything. My kids are wonderful. They're just their kids. I want them to live as kids. We grow up too fast and too many responsibilities come.
1: Yeah, no, it's not a kid. It's not a kid anymore. They could do some laundry. You know, they can help.
2: They know how to do things, but I choose to do it for them. Once they get out of the nest, it's all over.
0: Yeah.
1: Okay, as long as they don't come back to the house talk about, Mom, please wash my clothes.
2: They ain't moving out.
0: This is
2: they're not allowed to go nowhere.
0: If you've ever wondered what a dream come true sounds like, it's Callie. There she is.
3: Callie, your Mom of the Year award is in the mail.
0: Yes, thank you, Kenny.
2: Thank you, guys. Have a good day.

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Are they really telling us that our dogs are helping us live longer? Is that what my little Frankie puppy's doing? We'll get to this in the news a few moments away on the TJ Show.

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0: That's right. It's Love 105. Thank you for turning your radio on. This is the TJ Show, our news. It sounds a little different around here. Kenny reads through every story he can find, and then he brings us the most interesting ones. Kenny, what's happening on the planet today?
2: According to the Washington Post, based on some recent research, there is a scientific link between dog ownership and increased life longevity.
1: Mm-hmm. Yep, I believe it.
0: You think that's true, J-Bo?
1: Yep. Yeah, I think so.
0: Is it because we, like, move more because we walk them, and or is it something to do with fluffiness?
1: I think it's the first one. And also, I think it, especially if you're older, I'm not saying you don't have things to live for when you're older, but you have a responsibility. Like, if you're retired, or maybe your kids moved out of the house, your grandkids live far away, like, that pet reminds you, like, oh, I have something to wake up for every day.
3: Right. And you have a routine. You have to feed the dog. Take the dog out. Put it out, whatever.
0: Well, it reminds me of that lady who has her garden, and she points to a spot, and her dog starts digging a hole.
1: Yes.
0: And then she plants it. Mm-hmm. And then, I mean, it's amazing. Yeah.
2: Well, you guys actually, you hit on some of the reasons why this could be the case. By having a dog, you're increasing your activity. Likely you have to walk the dog. If you meet the recommended 150 minutes of weekly exercise, walking your dog can help you get to that sense of purpose. Over 80% of pet owners over 50 report that their dogs give them a sense of purpose. Mm-hmm. Also, combating loneliness. We've talked about how loneliness is so bad for your health, and dogs act as social icebreakers. Not only are they keeping you company, but they could be icebreakers as you're walking your dog. You meet another dog owner, and you make friends.
0: Hey, we made some of our best friends in Boston because of our dog. It's directly connected. The dogs met first, then we met.
2: But they found a study of 4 million people with a dog, 24% lower risk of death. Also, there is a cat factor. It appears cats also increase your longevity as well.
1: Meow. Wow.
0: Well, most cats, not Kenny's cat.
2: My cat loves me now, TJ.
0: Really?
2: You don't remember the video of the cat cuddling with me on the bed?
0: Yeah, but she does that sometimes just to mess with
1: you.
0: Was
1: that temporary?
0: Cruel, too.
2: You're full of baloney is what you are.
1: is she still loving on you?
2: Yeah, she comes up every night now.
1: Oh, okay.
0: Really?
2: Yes.
0: Oh, I didn't know that.
1: After 3 years.
2: Yeah, it took a long time.
0: Yeah,
2: TJ would have punted the cat out the window by now.
0: No, I wouldn't.
2: He loves animals.
0: No.
1: He would have let the cat out the house.
0: I ignore animals if they don't like me, and then, you know, it's fine.
1: I do that to people.
0: Right. Kenny, what else? Congrats on your tuxedo cat. I'm so happy to hear that.
2: Yeah, thanks. Well, I told you weeks ago, and you just forgot.
0: You don't believe it, because it's done that before.
2: I showed you video.
0: Yeah,
2: it was video.
0: All right.
1: The cat loves him now, TJ.
0: He's marrying into a family with a cat that has been hiding under the bed from him for 3 years, so things are a little sensitive, but it's changed.
1: He didn't know if it was AI or not.
0: Yeah, I didn't know if it was AI in this world. You think that I knew if that video was real? Kenny, what else do you have?
2: The Las Vegas Golden Knights have eliminated the Anaheim Ducks from the playoffs after a convincing 5-1 victory last night.
0: They're moving on
2: to the Western Conference Final. We do have another game tonight. It's game 6 between the Buffalo Sabres and Montreal Canadiens.
0: Kenny, thank you for keeping us somewhat informed.
2: That's what's happening.
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11: You know, it's interesting. 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Just in recent years, however, we as a society have really begun to think about preventing certain ailments much, much earlier. Case in point, new study out of Northwestern University School of Medicine found the mid-30s are a major turning point for men's heart health. For women, about a decade later. 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At a bare minimum, start seeing a primary care doctor once a year just to get your blood pressure and cholesterol checked. 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I'm Dr. Sanjay Gupta, helping you live a better life.
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0: 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Thank you for turning on the TJ Show here at Love 105. This is the TJ Show, and we've got Mark in Lawton, Oklahoma. Hey, Mark.
2: How are we doing?
0: Hey, so something kind of funny happened to you. So you listened to us in Lawton, and...
2: I listen to you in the shower right when you first start.
0: Oh, we get to be on with you while you're in the shower?
2: Oh.
1: Yeah. Oh, dude.
0: Cool, man. Yeah, that's awesome. So you were vacationing in Maui, and tell us what happened while you were there.
2: So I was loading up my luggage to go to head back to the airport, and we had a whole day planned, but I had the car on the station, and I heard you guys talking. I thought it was kind of cool.
0: Look at that.
1: Get out of here.
0: So, you know, our show, it goes out to a bunch of different places. How trippy. We're following mm-hmm. you on vacation.
2: You were.
0: So fun. So tell me, what took you out to Maui? Was that your first time there?
2: No, we go. My wife and I go once a year.
1: Oh, that's nice.
2: Yeah.
0: Okay. You're the travel agent for Maui. Not that we need any convincing. Mm-hmm. But why yeah. should we visit, or anyone who's never been, why do we need to go?
2: It's so pretty. It's like all the landscaping just grows naturally. And it's like, to us, here in Oklahoma, we don't have those kind of flowers. And it's just very beautiful. So, and the water's pretty.
0: That's cool.
2: Very pretty.
1: Very majestic yeah. look, I'm sure.
0: Yeah. What did it cost yes. you for a pineapple while you were there?
2: So, I brought back 23 pineapples for my office and stuff. So,
1: whoa.
0: Wait, you're allowed? They let you do that?
2: Yeah, they check them in free. And so the freight's free.
0: Oh, so you can buy fruit there? I didn't know you could do that.
1: And then they'll ship it over?
2: No, I put it on my flight back. You just check it in with your luggage.
3: You're not leaving the country. You're going from state to state.
0: No, I know. But, yeah. but sometimes you wonder, like, if it's on a separate area. I didn't know that yeah. that still applies. No.
1: I thought that still applied, yep. though.
2: Well, I guess it has to do with pineapple, because they grow pineapple there. Hmm. So they have these boxes made to ship them.
0: Pineapple travel.
1: He probably got the same yeah. ones we got from Dave.
2: I never knew how pretty the flower was the pineapple has before it turns into a pineapple. It looks fake. It's so pretty.
0: That's amazing.
1: That is cool.
0: Man, so you have a real appreciation for the beauty on this planet.
2: Yeah, I do. Yeah.
0: Yeah.
2: I'm a nature guy, yeah.
0: You know, like I threw flower seeds on my front lawn, and you've seen what happens.
1: Yeah, it's nice.
0: The daisies. It's a simple flower. It's yeah. gorgeous that that's even possible. How can you put a seed in the ground and it pops up with this beautiful thing? I hear you, Mark.
2: Hey, that's one thing in Oklahoma, we have beautiful wildflowers, like, and they're unbelievable.
0: Oh, my goodness.
2: Indian paintbrushes, blue bonnets, they're beautiful.
0: I know? Love this guy. This is awesome. Yeah, there's a park near us. They took hundreds of thousands, maybe millions of seeds. They spread it out all over this land, and I guess so they don't have to mow the lawn anymore. And it popped up with these gorgeous flowers, and they pop up every year. It's stunning.
2: You should look up Indian paintbrushes and blue bonnets. They're like, they look fake. They're so pretty.
0: This is great.
1: That's awesome.
0: Flower talk with Mark. Hey, thank you for listening to us in Lawton and Maui. We really appreciate you.
2: You bet. I enjoy you guys.
0: Well, I enjoy being on in your shower.
2: All right. I'll talk to you again soon. All right.
0: Later, Mark.
1: Take care, Mark.
0: Bye.
1: Bye. Bye. Bye.

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0: Hey, I'm TJ.
1: What's up? I'm J-Bo.
0: Wake up with us. We're here on Love 105. This is the TJ Show. My goodness. Why are people trying to rattle me? I got enough in this world.
1: Why are you letting people rattle you?
0: Well, I just got a phone call from my wife during the show, which only happens, I mean, usually when there's something wrong. Like there's a kid screaming or like, you know, someone's not feeling well. Whatever. And so I run out of the room. And actually, this one I took in the room because it was such a shocking time. You guys saw me. My eyes were ready to pop out of my head. I was like, I hope Jess is okay. Jess, are you there?
2: Yes.
0: Tell J-Bo what you were calling me about, because she'll appreciate this one.
1: Did he leave his underwear on the floor again?
0: No, come on. I can actually clean that up today.
1: Did he eat all the chocolate chips?
0: No.
1: Again, for the third time?
2: TJ brought home this huge bag of turkey sticks.
0: Turkey jerky.
1: Oh, I love that stuff.
0: Yep.
2: And they're amazing, and they're, like, good for you, and they have so much protein. And he was like, look what I got you. And I was like, oh, thank you so much. It was so kind. And then I looked in the cabinet and they're completely gone. And I have no idea where they went. And where'd they go, TJ?
0: I took them to work with me because I've been getting home in a bad mood because I don't have my turkey jerky. And I love it. It's actually, I wish I remembered the name of the brand. They sell it at Costco. It's the one that's owned by the veterans.
2: Well, now he left only the tiny spicy ones. That's why I can't stop coughing right now.
1: Drink some milk.
0: But can you imagine? So just the other day, I had to call our listener, Chris, in Springfield, Oregon. You know, I got on this jerky kick because she sent us a gift. She mailed us Tillamook's jerky from Oregon, because it's from Oregon. And I'm addicted to it now, and now Jess is too. Look at how it spreads.
1: I mean, jerky is amazing, but I think the jerky you're referring to, the turkey one that's owned by veterans, it's called Anthem.
0: Yes.
1: Yes, and they're like a pink wrapper.
0: Yep, that's the one.
1: Pink Himalayan salt.
0: Uh-huh.
1: Yeah, that's what it's called.
0: Oh, it's Anthem. So good.
2: The Himalayan salt. It's so good, and it's such a great, quick way to get some protein, and I actually love it. Like, I love it so much, I went to a conference this week, and I told people about it.
0: Yeah,
2: and they were like,
1: right.
2: Wow.
1: It's delicious.
2: I think, TJ, was it an early Mother's Day present or something, and now it's gone.
0: No, it wasn't. I got you the chocolate for Mother's Day. I didn't realize that she liked the turkey sticks so much, but it's nice to have packaged meat as like a quick
1: and
0: snack.
1: And then he just ate it.
0: Yeah.
1: Here's a gift for you that I'm going to devour.
0: Yeah, this is the on-ramp to tinned fish, by the way, because what you like about this. No, let me explain what you like about this. You like that you can eat something so small that's not terrible for you, that fills you up and makes you not hungry, right?
2: But I like biting into it.
1: Yeah. It's a satisfaction.
3: Difference.
1: Yeah.
3: Tin fish tastes horribly, and the turkey jerky tastes good.
0: All right, Jez, I'm glad everything's okay. I feel relief now.
2: Yeah, that was an emergency. I'm glad I got through.
0: All right, hold on one second. This is the TJ Show. It's the TJ Show in the Twin Cities. Love 105.
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1: That's where Never Give Up comes from. 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I wasn't Dwayne. 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

0: 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And look, there's J-Bo.
1: What's up, friend?
0: Because your day deserves a little extra love, what better place to get it? Love 105. This is the TJ Show, and my wife, Jess, is on the phone. I wanted to keep you on hold. You still there, Jess?
2: I am, yep.
0: I want to connect you with someone who I really like in South Carolina. Her name is Nikki. Hey, Nikki, are you there?
2: I am.
0: Hey, you're on the phone with my wife, Jess. I just thought you two should get to know each other.
2: Hi, Nikki.
3: I think so, too. Hey, Jess, how are you?
2: I'm well. How are you?
3: I am well, too.
2: Great.
3: How is it being the man in the family? Because I am at my house, too.
0: That's not the case, by the way.
3: What happened?
2: Wow.
0: And can you tell Nikki that I'm a man at home?
1: TJ, let the men talk.
0: No. Jess, you tell her.
3: Whatever.
2: There are things that TJ does that are more typical male things. He mows the lawn. He goes to the bathroom standing up. Does do some manly things.
0: Yeah, so take that, Nikki.
1: Goes to the bathroom standing up.
3: Yeah, but while you're standing up, you're pooping all over the toilet.
1: Mm-hmm.
3: So you're making more work for your wife.
2: TJ, what did you do to her?
0: No, I know. Nikki just...
1: She listens to the show.
3: No, I came this way. I came this way.
2: You came this way.
0: So, Nikki, I just thought you should get to know my wife, but if this is how the relationship's going to go, you definitely can't be friends. I mean, this is ridiculous.
3: Oh, no. We're going to be great friends, and when you come to Charleston, she and I are going to have a girl's day.
0: No, you're not.
1: Yes.
2: You know, Charleston's amazing. I would be happy to go to Charleston.
0: Well, you know, this is a serious thing that we've been talking about. So, we have to pick a place to go because I need to go somewhere with Jess. And Charleston is like right at the top of the list.
3: Mm-hmm.
0: And I did say, right, Jess, back me up on this. I said, you know, I wonder if we could meet Nikki, who calls the show, if we wind up going down there. And Jess was definitely open to that. I feel like if we are there, I need to like grab a drink or something with
3: you. If you go to Charleston and you don't meet me, I will never call you again.
1: Wait a minute. Wait, why do we have to be punished for TJ's actions?
3: No, I'll call you guys. I just won't call him.
1: Oh, you won't talk to him. Okay, that's fair.
0: Okay.
3: I clean an Airbnb where kids and dogs are allowed. So, go ahead.
4: TJ's trying to get away from both the kids and the dogs.
1: Yeah.
0: Don't make it easy for me to bring them.
3: It's three bedrooms, three bathrooms. A kitchen, a living room. You're allowed to have your dog there.
0: Okay. Do you have any hidden cameras in there?
3: No.
0: Okay, great. Well, let me let me work on that with Jess. And Nikki, hold on one second, okay?
3: Yeah.
4: Family vacation sounds great, right, TJ?
1: It sure does.
0: All right, Jess, I got to run. I just wanted you to meet Nikki. I'm actually regretting that I did that.
2: Yeah, no, that was great. She's really fun.
0: No, she's awesome. All right, Jess, love you so much. And I am the man in the house, aren't I?
2: You are. Yep. You also helped me make babies, which is something only a man could do.
0: Hey, so. There you go. Hey.
1: TJ needed you to confirm that because he felt the kind of way.
4: I am the man in the house, right? Say it. Say it.
0: Heather, did you hear that? I helped Jess make a baby.
1: Wow.
0: That's pretty cool, right? Kenny, you like that. That's awesome.
1: Oh, yeah. Weird.
2: All right, I got to go.
0: All right, bye.
1: Bye.

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We were

It's the TJ Show, and one brave auto racer attempting to make history next weekend. I want to keep my eyes on this one. We're going to get to it in the news a few moments away on the TJ Show.

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1: And I'm J-Bo.
0: And even when the world feels like there isn't any good news left, somehow every day we manage to find something, right, J-Bo?
1: That's right. Good vibes only.
0: Thank you so much for turning on the TJ Show this morning on Love 105. This is the TJ Show, our news. It sounds different around here. Kenny reads through every story he can find, and then he brings us the most interesting ones. Kenny, what's happening on the planet today?
2: There's a British auto racer named Catherine Legg, and next weekend, she's going to attempt something that's never been done before by any other woman. That is called the double. So she plans to race in both the Indianapolis 500 in Indianapolis, Indiana, and the Coca-Cola 600, a NASCAR race in Charlotte, North Carolina.
0: Oh, that's cool.
2: In the same day.
0: So are the different, is it a different league?
2: Yeah, they're different kinds of cars. So IndyCar has the open top and the wheels that kind of stick out to the side, where NASCAR is more like a sedan kind of stock car racing.
0: So they allow, it doesn't matter if they're in one, they can be in both if they can do it.
2: You could be in both if you have the ability. It's two totally different strategies. Again, totally different vehicles.
3: Different locations. She's going to drive real fast to the other one.
0: There you go.
2: She's going to fly. Okay. So the Indy 500 is scheduled for 12:45 p.m. Eastern time. The Coca-Cola 600 begins at 6 p.m. Again, we're going from Indianapolis to Charlotte, North Carolina.
3: Right.
0: Mm. Has anyone ever won both?
2: No. As a matter of fact, there's only been five racers to ever do it. Catherine would be the first woman. And of the five people who have done it before, only one has actually completed it.
0: Oh, wow.
2: So the people who have attempted, nobody's actually, except for Tony Stewart back in 2001, have driven the all 1,100 miles of both races.
0: That's
2: so she's got some real potential to make some serious history, and I wish her luck.
0: My parents took me to a NASCAR race when I was a kid, and I remember it being very loud.
2: Yeah, it's loud.
0: But it was a rowdy crowd. It was a lot of fun.
2: Yeah, it's a great atmosphere.
0: Kenny, what else do you have?
2: Talk about being in the right place at the right time. Three Florida teenagers, they just finished up fishing. They decided to stop at McDonald's for some food, and they notice an old man who appears to be struggling to change his tire. So they go over to offer him some help, but they discover that it's more than just the tire, which they did fix, by the way. He was in the middle of having a heart attack.
3: Oh my goodness.
2: Yeah, so they called 911, they stuck with him, and they comforted him until paramedics arrived, and thankfully he was taken to the hospital, was given some procedures, and he's doing fine now. But if it weren't for those boys, who knows what would have happened.
0: Isn't that amazing? It's like divine intervention.
3: Yeah.
0: And also another reminder that we see someone who seems to be struggling, it's so easy. I know, I got to battle this. It's like, well, do I want to get involved? And yes, the answer is always yes. It's worth the risk, because who knows what they're going through. We've seen these videos. Remember the thing with the sinkhole? Like, that's a great example.
3: Yes.
0: There was a car waiting to cross the road. Mm-hmm. A sinkhole forms underneath the car. No one does anything about it.
3: Yeah.
0: No one runs. It took one woman who stopped her car on the other side of the street, ran towards it. As soon as she was the one who carved out the path, all these other people came up.
3: Yep.
0: But the amount of time this car was in the sinkhole with no one helping was pretty remarkable.
3: Yep.
2: Yeah. The boys were recently honored at City Hall, and the man's son, the man who suffered the heart attack, said, "God didn't send angels with wings. He sent us those boys."
0: Hey, so there you go.
3: Yeah, cool.
0: Kenny, thanks for keeping us somewhat informed.
2: That's what's happening.
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13: What are the chances you are listening to this while drinking a nice hot cup of coffee? If so, don't let me stop you. For years, we've been reporting on the health benefits of coffee, and that's not going to stop today. A new study, this one out of Harvard School of Public Health, found that coffee and tea could help lower your risk of developing dementia. People who enjoyed 1 to 3 caffeinated cups a day saw the biggest impact. In addition to the caffeine, coffee contains hundreds of bioactive compounds that can influence inflammation, glucose metabolism, vascular function, and oxidative stress. It's also possible coffee drinkers might be doing other things that keep them healthy. Eating a more balanced diet, getting plenty of exercise, sleep, not smoking, or drinking too much alcohol. And finally, staying socially active. I'm Dr. Sanjay Gupta, helping you live a better life.
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4: Should you still work out when you're injured, or should you take it easy? In most cases, one of the worst things you can do is flip the switch to be totally sedentary. That can lead to stiffness, muscle loss, even reduced coordination. 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That means maybe working with someone like a physical therapist to harness movement as medicine. You'll need to prioritize controlled, high-quality movement over intensity, staying within pain-free or at least low symptom ranges of motion. 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
0: Do you agree this is a feel-good way to start the day?
1: I agree.
0: All right, turn it on. It's the TJ Show. Thank you for being here. It's Love 105. This is the TJ Show, and another week just like that. Why are they going so fast? You know, Heather and I had this very cliche conversation today.
2: Right.
3: Can you believe how fast the time is going? How did that happen?
2: I brought it up. I just couldn't believe the date. I couldn't believe it was May already.
0: And you're someone who would normally make fun of someone who would say that. What's happening to
2: you? Right. I'm getting old.
0: No, you're not.
2: Obvious case.
0: Come on. You're vibrant and alive. Hear her.
2: Yes.
3: Hear her.
0: So, at the end of the week, we'll often mention that if you feel like you didn't get enough of the show, you can hear a whole lot more of it. It's very easy. 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A lot of what you missed during the week, because you might only catch, what, 10 minutes, 15 minutes, 20 minutes?
2: Yeah.
0: I don't know, or maybe some more. You can catch up on our podcast. Search for the TJ Show wherever you listen to them. It's also a great way to get to know us faster if we're brand new in your city. We're brand new in a lot of places. Hi, I'm TJ. There's J-Bo.
2: What's up?
0: There's Kenny.
4: Hi.
0: There's Heather.
2: Hey.
0: We're honored to be on your radio. What would you push someone to on our podcast from this week, J-Bo?
2: Oh, this is from today. Listener Nikki from South Carolina gave us a call, and she calls often. She says some amazing things, adds a lot of value to the show. But TJ decided to introduce her to his wife, Jess. And that conversation is hilarious.
0: Well, worlds collided. And, you know, they were already talking about hanging out. And it's like, whoa, but not if you're going to treat me like that.
2: Yes,
0: so
2: you have to hear this conversation.
0: You can hear what you missed. It was a lot of fun. Mm-hmm. Love, Nikki. Search for the TJ Show wherever you listen to podcasts. Heather, you're up next.
2: On Tuesday, we had to prove that we weren't robots. We got a call from Trevor and his son, Owen. And they didn't think we were real.
0: Well, this is not the first time that we've had to do this. Because of AI bots and fake voices, it's actually a thing that is happening in certain places. And yeah, we have to pick up the phone sometimes and go, no, we're human.
2: Mm-hmm.
0: Watch, I can test it right now. Can he make a random sound that a robot can't make? Right.
2: Yeah, I've never heard anything make that noise before.
4: That's me getting up out of a chair.
2: I feel you on that.
0: All right, Kenny, you're up. What would you send somebody in our podcast?
4: Well, you have to listen to Monday's episode. Now, TJ is obviously not a sports fan, but his family, his wife's side of the family, they are, and they're big Philadelphia fans. TJ bought a New York Knicks hat pretty much just to troll his other side of the family.
0: Well, it's not to troll them. I'm from the New York area, okay?
4: I'm a big Knicks fan, lifelong Knicks fan, so I appreciate it, man.
0: Yeah, so, no, I was just celebrating my team. They're my team.
4: Okay. Well, welcome to the club.
0: I can't wait to see what they're going to do.
4: Yeah, we'll find out by the end of the weekend whether we're playing the Cavs or the Pistons.
0: You know, it's really fun to be a bandwagon fan. It's a lot easier. You know, Kenny spent your whole life hoping the Knicks would even get into the playoffs.
4: It's been a long time coming.
0: And it's been a tough run. I just get to enjoy the fun.
2: There you go.
0: Hey!
4: You joined at the right time.
0: Join the winners. Yeah, for me, I just absolutely love all the different phone calls we get from you. Thank you for joining in at 877-RADIO-TJ. There were a lot of times on Sundays, we will post some of our favorite calls. We're going to do that this Sunday, right?
2: We sure are.
0: Yeah, so make sure you follow the podcast now. You'll get a medley of phone calls. We hope you have an amazing weekend. Thank you. Always, first and foremost, I know we're talking about the podcast. Thank you for turning your radio on. Have a great weekend.
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1: The new Love 105, good morning to you. It is Friday. We are going to have a great day together. I'll have a whole bunch of good music for you. And coming up right after 1 this afternoon, another national keyword for your chance to win a

The new 1105 on this Friday morning as we are commercial free this hour. 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

The new Love 105, picture this. You and a friend are being flown to Cleveland, and you are getting VIP treatment seeing John Mellencamp. I'll give you another national keyword for your chance to win this awesome getaway coming up right after 1 this afternoon on Love 105.

The new Love 105, more music, more variety. It's Amy. Is it officially flip-flop weather? Well, at least for today. And it looks like tomorrow is going to be decent as well. Maybe a little rain coming in on Sunday, but I'll take today and tomorrow.

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6: The risk of stroke goes up for all of us as we age, but for women, the risk really amplifies after menopause. In fact, 1 in 5 women in the United States between the ages of 55 and 75 will have a stroke. But according to a new study carried out by researchers in California, adhering to the Mediterranean diet can significantly lower that risk. One expert said, "We continue to see study after study showing that a predominantly plant-based diet improves all sorts of different outcomes. Now, with this diet in particular, you've seen it lower the risk of certain types of cancer, diabetes, depression, dementia, even gum disease. Now, as a reminder, the Mediterranean diet prioritizes eating vegetables, fruits, beans, olive oil, nuts and fish, and limiting meat and dairy." I'm Dr. Sanjay Gupta, helping you live a better life.
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8: A better life with Dr. Sanjay Gupta.
9: You ever wonder why the same cold virus makes some people so sick and others not sick at all? Well, according to an interesting new study out of Yale School of Medicine, one key factor is how quickly the cells in their noses, called nasal cells, respond to the virus and contain it. It's called the interferon response, and it can vary for different people. Now, when that response gets inhibited, it can trigger a different reaction, which leads to excessive mucus production and inflammation. In other words, a cold that is a lot more miserable. Of course, there are other factors at play: your genetics, any underlying conditions, immunity from vaccinations or previous infections. If you are trying really hard not to get sick, high-quality masks, they can be very effective. Also, good old-fashioned hand washing. And remember not to touch your face. I'm Dr. Sanjay Gupta, helping you live a better life.
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12: Across the country right now, at this very moment, there are probably arguments taking place about who's doing more of the housework, the homework, the shuttling of kids from this activity to that. It's true. By and large, women do more of this than men. But doesn't have to be that way. And if you and your spouse can level that playing field, it's going to make both of you and your kids happier. Psychologist Yelena Kecmanovic says, this might be how you get there. As hard as it might be at first, try to think of your partner like a teammate, not an adversary. Learn how to do some of the chores your partner does to get a better understanding of how much effort something takes. And finally, take the time to acknowledge what the other person is doing. And every now and then, even express your appreciation. 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I'm Dr. Sanjay Gupta, helping you live a better life.

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5: If you're someone who isn't super active, just thinking about the amount of exercise you're supposed to get every week can feel daunting. 75 minutes of vigorous exercise, 150 minutes of moderate intensity exercise. It's a lot, but I have some good news for you in the form of a recent study out of Norway. Researchers found that for most sedentary people, getting just 5 more minutes of meaningful movement a day had a statistically significant impact on their expected lifespan. So did reducing the amount of time they sat every day by just 30 minutes. That's not to say that this bare minimum is what you should aspire to, but I think it's a good reminder that doing something is always better than doing nothing. The point is, just get started. Work just a little bit more movement into your daily routine, and don't even think of it as exercise. I'm Dr. Sanjay Gupta, helping you live a better life.
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More music, more variety. Hi, I'm Tyler, and for Lisa today, John Mellencamp is going to be live at concert in Cleveland. We've got the national keyword coming up for you today at 4. Great way to kick off the weekend.

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7: For years, scientists have been studying the association between depression and dementia. As you might expect, the relationship is complicated. But there's this new study out of the UK which found it's not just broad strokes. There are six symptoms of depression that are especially correlated with dementia risk years later. Number one, losing confidence in yourself. Two, not being able to face up to your problems. Three, not feeling warmth or affection from other people. Four, feeling nervous and anxious all the time. Five, not being satisfied with the way tasks are carried out. And finally, six, difficulty concentrating. What we could be seeing here is the impact of people becoming less social, or that certain changes in the brain lead to both depression and dementia. But dementia takes longer to manifest. If you notice these symptoms, talk to your doctor about it. I'm Dr. Sanjay Gupta, helping you live a better life.

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13: What are the chances you are listening to this while drinking a nice hot cup of coffee? If so, don't let me stop you. For years,

0: We've been reporting on the health benefits of coffee, and that's not going to stop today. A new study, this one out of Harvard School of Public Health, found that coffee and tea could help lower your risk of developing dementia. People who enjoyed 1 to 3 caffeinated cups a day saw the biggest impact. In addition to the caffeine, coffee contains hundreds of bioactive compounds that can influence inflammation, glucose metabolism, vascular function, and oxidative stress. It's also possible coffee drinkers might be doing other things that keep them healthy. Eating a more balanced diet, getting plenty of exercise, sleep, not smoking or drinking too much alcohol, and finally, staying socially active. I'm Dr. Sanjay Gupta, helping you live a better life.
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I'm Tyler with free tickets right now for Journey. If you text the word sky, S-K-Y, to 651-989-9105. 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

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It's more than one full hour of commercial-free music, so tell your people about it if you have people.

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2: Attention parents. Was your baby born premature and then given Similac or Enfamil brand formula in the hospital? Studies now show that premature...
3: A better life with Dr. Sanjay Gupta.
4: The risk of stroke goes up for all of us as we age. But for women, the risk really amplifies after menopause. In fact, 1 in 5 women in the United States between the ages of 55 and 75... will have a stroke. But according to a new study carried out by researchers in California, adhering to the Mediterranean diet can significantly lower that risk. One expert said, "We continue to see study after study showing that a predominantly plant-based diet improves all sorts of different outcomes. Now, with this diet in particular, you've seen it lower the risk of certain types of cancer, diabetes, depression, dementia, even gum disease." Now, as a reminder, the Mediterranean diet prioritizes eating vegetables, fruits, beans, olive oil, nuts and fish, and limiting meat and dairy. I'm Dr. Sanjay Gupta, helping you live a better life.
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New Love 105, living it up on a Friday with John Mellencamp in concert in Cleveland. The national keyword is peaceful. You can text that right now, peaceful, to 95819. 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

I am Tyler, and for Lisa, who's coming back next week from Hawaii. Big vacation in Hawaii. She won't tell you that, but anyway, she's set to go commercial free at 10 a.m. on Monday, so you can set your app too. It'll go off and remind you and be here.

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I've got the John Mellencamp National Keyword for 4 o'clock. The word is peaceful, P-E-A-C-E-F-U-L. If you could text that word right now to 95819, message and data rates to apply. You're in for the contest. Again, the word is peaceful.

of 105. It's a must win tonight for the Timberwolves playing game six against the Spurs. No playing around. It's a must have. Must win tonight.

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8: Across the country right now, at this very moment, there are probably arguments taking place about who's doing more of the housework, the homework, the shuttling of kids from this activity to that. It's true. By and large, women do more of this than men. But doesn't have to be that way. And if you and your spouse can level that playing field, it's going to make both of you and your kids happier. Psychologist Yelena Ketchmanovich says this might be how you get there. As hard as it might be at first, try to think of your partner like a teammate, not an adversary. Learn how to do some of the chores your partner does to get a better understanding of how much effort something takes. And finally, take the time to acknowledge what the other person is doing, and every now and then, even express your appreciation. That'll go a long way. I'm Dr. Sanjay Gupta, helping you live a better life.
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5: For years, scientists have been studying the association between depression and dementia. As you might expect, the relationship is complicated. But there's this new study out of the UK which found it's not just broad strokes. There are six symptoms of depression that are especially correlated with dementia risk years later. Number one, losing confidence in yourself. Two, not being able to face up to your problems. 3. Not feeling warmth or affection from other people. 4. Feeling nervous and anxious all the time. 5. Not being satisfied with the way tasks are carried out. And finally, 6. Difficulty concentrating. What we could be seeing here is the impact of people becoming less social, or that certain changes in the brain lead to both depression and dementia. But dementia takes longer to manifest. If you notice these symptoms, talk to your doctor about it. I'm Dr. Sanjay Gupta, helping you live a better life.
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1: Denver, you are the greatest crowd we've ever had. 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
1: This is an important notice to all U.S. taxpayers. The IRS is giving away billions of dollars in tax savings through a federal program called the Fresh Start Initiative. To
2: A Better Life with Dr. Sanjay Gupta.
3: You ever wonder why the same cold virus makes some people so sick and others not sick at all? Well, according to an interesting new study out of Yale School of Medicine, one key factor is how quickly the cells in their noses, called nasal cells, respond to the virus and contain it. It's called the interferon response, and it can vary for different people. Now, when that response gets inhibited, it can trigger a different reaction, which leads to excessive mucus production and inflammation. In other words, a cold that is a lot more miserable. Of course, there are other factors at play: your genetics, any underlying conditions, immunity from vaccinations or previous infections. 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Also, good old-fashioned hand washing. And remember not to touch your face. I'm Dr. Sanjay Gupta, helping you live a better life.
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Love 105. What's going on? It's Tyler. Got to get out this weekend. It's the Art of Whirl in Northeast Minneapolis this weekend. It's a massive open studio art crawl. Live music, the breweries, pop-up galleries. Perfect for the weather. It's going to be sunshine and 80 tomorrow. So go!

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11: A better life with Dr. Sanjay Gupta.
12: If you are the parent of an infant, it can be really hard to find baby foods that are truly healthy for your child. According to a new study out of UNC Chapel Hill, almost three quarters of baby foods are ultra-processed.

0: taste and may contain additives that are linked to potential health problems later in life. The study's lead author said, what shocked her was that the top ingredient in 71% of these baby foods wasn't a fruit or vegetable, it was one or more additives that babies' guts are not fully developed enough to be able to handle. Eating the right food at this stage of life is so important because this is when children begin developing dietary preferences for the rest of their lives. So take the extra time to look at the ingredient labels on the foods you are buying. You're going to want short lists and also ingredients that you recognize. I'm Dr. Sanjay Gupta, helping you live a better life.
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2: 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I hope you invested it well. 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

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Tonight's Delilah's Dilemma is about family problems and helping a sister to make better choices and to not be a fool. Tonight's letter says, my dilemma is my sister. She's been a widow for 2 years now. She's 61 years old. She works. She's an attractive, beautiful woman who started from scratch after her husband died. Last month on Facebook, a 46-year-old man kept pursuing her. He says he's been a widower for 6 years. And he just got out of a long-term relationship because he figured all the lady wanted was his money. He claims to be an engineer and says he has an 18-year-old daughter. He communicates with my sister through Facebook, calling her baby and sunshine. Now he's asked her permission to take a 2-week job in the UK for $1.5 million. And he says he will clear 100.